0: Darkness falls across the land. The midnight hour is close at hand. Creatures crawl in search of blood to terrorize your neighborhood.
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3: 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Who's bad?
2: 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Is he nuts?
4: Die Legende lebt. Diskothek live.

Alright, alright, do it, do it, do it! 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Let me rock it, that's all I wanna do, Chaka Khan. I feel for you. Chaka Khan, what you tell me, what you wanna do? Do you

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Oh my, my, oh my, my love. I take one look at you, you're taking me out.

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And when you go out, stick a dilly gaff on your t-shirt or your hat. And when some cunt's giving you the shits, just say, mate, read that. That spells D-I-L-L-I-G-A-F, dilly gaff.

0: Time to go back in time.
1: 1, 2, 3 o'clock, 4 o'clock, rock. 5, 6, 7 o'clock, 8 o'clock, rock. 9, 10, 11 o'clock, 12 o'clock, rock, we're gonna rock.